Gucci. God is in control. There is no dog, but the word of God, and the word of God is with you. It is in you. It is square. It is the truth.

There is no dogma, but the Word of God, and the Word of God is with you. It is in you. It is square. It is the truth.

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It is in you. It is square. It is the truth.

0: Vous écoutez New York Créole.
1: You know, worship's for everyone, and it involves everything, everything in us. And I pray that tonight you wouldn't just watch an incredible night unfold before you, but just see it happen and not participate. But I'm believing that every one of us would lean in, press in towards God, and embrace all that He has. And the amazing promise of the Bible is that as we lean into God, as we draw near to God, is that He draws near to us. And that He comes to change us and reveal Himself to us and speak to us. Amen. Well, come on, like from the front to the back, all around this incredible auditorium, let's lift our hands towards God tonight. And we're going to commit this into His hands. And God, we look to You tonight. Above the singing, God, above the music, above the songs, let Your name be lifted high, Jesus. 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And we commit all that we are to You, God, and everything that we do, and we reach towards

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4: Présent verbe gain gagne.
3: I have a pen today.
4: Mwen gen yon plime jodi a.
3: You have pencil.
4: Ou gen yon crayon.
3: He has a notebook.
4: Li gen yon cahier.
3: We have a radio.
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3: You have a television set.
4: Nou gen yon télévision.
3: They have a record player.
4: Yo gen yon appareil.
3: Past tense of the verb to have.
4: Passé verbe gen gagne.
3: I had a dog yesterday.
4: Mwen te gen yon chien hier.
3: You had a cat last month.
4: Ou te gagne yon chat mwa passé.
3: He had a puppy.
4: Li te gen yon ti chien.
3: We had a goat.
4: Nou te gen yon cabrit.
3: You had a kitten.
4: Nou te gen yon ti chat.
3: They had a donkey last year.
4: Yo te gen yon bourik ane passé.
3: Future tense of the verb to have.
4: Fiti verb gen gagne.
3: I will have a car tomorrow.
4: M'pral gen yon machine demain.
3: You will have a bicycle.
4: Ou pral gen yon bicyclette.
3: He will have a watch.
4: Li pral gen yon mont.
3: We will have a sheep.
4: Nou pral gen yon mouton.
3: You will have a cow.
4: Nou pral gen yon bœuf.
3: They will have a truck next week.
4: Yo pral gen yon camion semaine prochaine.
3: Questions and answers.
4: Question ak réponse.
3: Do you have any coffee today?
4: Est-ce que ou gen café jodi a?
3: Yes, I have some coffee today.
4: Oui, mwen gen café jodi a.
3: No, I do not have any coffee today.
4: Non, mwen pa gen café jodi a.
3: Do you have any butter?
4: Est-ce que ou gen bè?
3: Yes, I have some butter.
4: Oui, mwen gen bè.
3: No, I do not have any butter.
4: Non, mwen pa gen bè.
3: Do you have a television set?
4: Est-ce que ou gen télévision?
3: Yes, we have a television set.
4: Oui, nou gen télévision.
3: No, we do not have a television set.
4: Non, nou pa gen télévision.
3: Questions and answers.
4: Question ak réponse.
3: Did you have a car last year?
4: Est-ce que ou te gen yon machine ane passé?
3: Yes, I had a car last year.
4: Oui, mwen te gen yon machine ane passé.
3: No, I did not have a car last year.
4: Non, mwen pa te gen machine ane passé.
3: Did you have a truck last month?
4: Est-ce que nous te gagnons camion mois passé?
3: Yes, we had a truck last month.
4: Oui, nous te gagnons camion mois passé.
3: No, we did not have a truck last month.
4: Non, nous pas te gain camion mois passé.
3: When will you have the watch?
4: Qui est qui va pral gagner montre là?
3: I will have the watch by next week.
4: Mwen pral gen mont la semen prochen.
3: Common expressions.
4: Expression commun.
3: I am in a hurry.
4: Mwen pressé.
3: I am late.
4: Mwen en retard.
3: You are tired.
4: Ou fatigué.
3: He is sick.
4: Li malade.
3: We are happy.
4: Nous content.
3: You are busy.
4: Nous occupé.
3: They are ready.
4: Yo paré.
3: I am hungry.
4: Mwen grand goût.
3: You are thirsty.
4: Ou soif.
3: He is hot.
4: Li chaud.
3: We are cold.
4: Nous fret.
3: You are afraid.
4: Nous paix.
3: They are not afraid.
4: Yo pape.
3: Fourth lesson, vocabulary, verbs.
4: Quatrième leçon, vocabulaire, verbe.
3: To give.
4: Bail.
3: To receive.
4: Recevoir.
3: To buy.
4: Acheter.
3: To sell.
4: Vendre.
3: To go.
4: Aller.
3: To come.
4: Vini.
3: To go up.
4: Monter.
3: To come down.
4: Descendre.
3: To come in.
4: Entrer.
3: To go out.
4: Sortir.
3: To start.
4: Commencer.
3: To finish. To end.
4: Fini.
3: To sleep.
4: Dormi.
3: To wake up.
4: Réveillé.
3: Present tense of the verb to buy.
4: Présent verbe acheter.
3: I buy an elephant.
4: M'acheter yon éléphant.
3: You buy two lions.
4: Ou acheter des lions.
3: He buys three tigers.
4: Li acheter trois tigres.
3: We buy four dogs.
4: N'acheter quatre chiens.
3: You buy five cats.
4: Nous acheter cinq chats.
3: They buy six rats.
4: You acheter six rats.
3: Past tense of the verb to buy.
4: Passé verbe acheter.
3: I bought seven dishes.
4: M'te acheter sept assiettes.
3: You bought eight spoons. Seven dishes.
4: M'te acheter sept assiettes.

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1: I will buy 13 shirts.
0: M'bral acheter 13 chemises.
1: You will buy 14 pants.
0: Ou pral acheter 14 pantalons.
1: She will buy 15 dresses.
0: Li pral acheter 15 robes.
1: We will buy 16 blouses.
0: Nous
2: Vous
0: pral acheter
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0: 16 corsages.
1: You will buy 17 skirts.
0: Ou pral acheter 17 jeeps.
1: They will buy 18 slips.
0: Yo pral acheter 18 jipons.
1: Present tense of the verb to receive.
0: Présent verbe recevoir.
1: I receive my book.
0: M'recevoir livre moyen.
1: You receive your check.
0: Ou recevoir chèque ou.
1: He receives his envelope.
0: Li recevoir enveloppe lia.
1: We receive our pens.
0: Nous recevoir plume nou yo.
1: You receive your letter.
0: Nous recevoir lettre nou yo.
1: They receive their gift.
0: Yo recevoir cadeau yo.
1: Past tense of the verb to receive.
0: Passé verbe recevoir.
1: I received the pencil.
0: M'te recevoir crayon.
1: You received the pen.
0: Ou te recevoir plime.
1: He received the notebooks.
0: Li te recevoir cahier yo.
1: We received a comb.
0: Nous te recevoir yon peigne.
1: You received a letter.
0: Ou te recevoir on lettre.
1: They received the radio.
0: Yo te recevoir radio.
1: Future tense of the verb to receive.
0: Fiti verbe recevoir.
1: I will receive my check.
0: M'pral recevoir chèque moyen.
1: You will receive your book.
0: Ou pral recevoir livre ou.
1: He will receive his radio.
0: Li pral recevoir radio lia.
1: We will receive our television set.
0: Nous pral recevoir télévision nouan.
1: You will receive your notebooks.
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1: They will receive their pens.
0: Yo pral recevoir plime yo.
1: Present tense of the verb to sell.
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0: Yo te vann tab yo.
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1: I will sell 2 chickens.
0: M'pral vann de poule.
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0: Ou pral vann 11 cana.
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0: Good morning, miss.
1: Bonjour, mademoiselle.
0: Good morning, sir.
1: Bonjour, messieurs.
0: What is your name?
1: Qui Jean Ourele?
0: My name is Maria Gonzalez.
1: Mrele Maria Gonzalez.
0: And you, sir, what is your name?
1: Et vous-même, messieurs, qui Jean Ourele?
0: My name is Delon Rencher.
1: Mrele Delon Rencher.
0: Where do you come from, Miss Gonzalez?
1: Qui côté où sorti, Mademoiselle Gonzalez?
0: I come from the Dominican Republic.
1: Moi sorti en Dominicani.
0: And you, Mr. Rencher, where do you come from?
1: Et vous-même, Monsieur Rencher, qui côté où sorti?
0: I come from Haiti.
1: Moi sorti en Haïti.
0: How long have you been in the United States?
1: Combien de temps que vous gagnez aux États-Unis?
0: I have been in the United States for 2 years, 3 months, and 5 days.
1: M'gen 2 ans, 3 mois et 5 jours aux États-Unis.
0: What is your telephone number?
1: Ki numéro téléphone ou?
0: My telephone number is 555-1234.
1: Numéro téléphone moins c'est 555. 1, 2, 3, 4.
0: Where do you live?
1: Qui côté que vous restez?
0: I live on Franklin Avenue.
1: M'rete sous Franklin Avenue.
0: Do you have any relatives here?
1: Est-ce que vous avez une famille ici?
0: Yes, I have some relatives here.
1: Oui, j'ai une famille ici.
0: Do you like the United States?
1: Est-ce que vous remez États-Unis?
0: Yes, I like the United States.
1: Oui, me remez États-Unis.
0: Are you working or are you still going to school?
1: Est-ce que vous travaillez ou bien ou l'école toujours?
0: I have finished school. Now I am working.
1: Moi fini ak l'école. Kouliya map travail.
0: What kind of work do you do?
1: Ki jan de travail?
0: I am an electrician.
1: M'se électricien.
0: Are you married, Miss Gonzalez?
1: Est-ce que vous mariez, Mademoiselle Gonzalez?
0: Yes, I am married.
1: Oui, moi marié.
0: Do you have any children?
1: Est-ce que vous avez ti moun?
0: Yes, I have 4 children, 3 cats and 2 dogs.
1: Oui, moi j'ai 4 ti moun. 3 chats ak 2 chiens.
0: You are a very busy lady, Miss Gonzalez.
1: Ou se yon femme ki tre okipe, Mademoiselle Gonzalez?
0: Yes, indeed, I am.
1: Se vre, m tre okipe.
0: What about you, Mr. Rencher? Are you married?
1: Et ou même, Monsieur Rencher, est-ce qu'on marié?
0: No, I am not married.
1: Non, m pa marié.
0: Do you live alone?
1: Ou habitez pour compte ou?
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0: Goodbye, Delon.
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0: 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Take care of yourself.
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0: The doctor.
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0: The nurse.
1: Infirmier.
0: Hospital.
1: L'hôpital.
0: Patient.
1: Malade.
0: Student.
1: Élève.
0: Teacher.
1: Professeur.
0: School.
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0: Lesson.
1: Leçon.
0: Market.
1: Marché.
0: Merchandise.
1: Marchandise.
0: Park.
1: Parc.
0: Circus.
1: Sick.
0: The movies.
1: Cinéma.
0: The film.
1: Film.
0: Drugstore.
1: Pharmacie.
0: Medicine.
1: Médicament.
0: Bookstore.
1: Librairie.
0: Book.
1: Livre.
0: Church.
1: L'église.
0: Prayer.
1: La prière.
0: House.
1: Caille.
0: Furniture.
1: Meb.
0: Present tense of the verb to go.
1: Présent verbe aller.
0: I am going to the movies now.
1: Moi pral nan cinéma koulier.
0: I am not going to the movies now.
1: Moi pas pral nan cinéma koulier.
0: You are going to the park.
1: Ou pral sou pak.
0: You are not going to the park.
1: Ou pas pral sou pak.
0: He is going to the drugstore.
1: Li pral nan pharmacie.
0: We are going to the market.
1: Nou pral nan marché.
0: You are going to school.
1: Nou pral l'école.
0: They are going to the restaurant.
1: Yo pral nan restaurant.
0: Questions and answers.
1: Question ak réponse.
0: Where are you going?
1: Ki kote ke ou pralé?
0: I am going to the bookstore.
1: Mwen pral nan librairie.
0: Where is she going?
1: Ki kote li pralé?
0: She is going to town.
1: Li pral la ville.
0: Where are we going?
1: Ki kote ke nou pralé?
0: We are going to the hospital.
1: Nou pral l'hôpital.
0: Where are they going?
1: Ki kote ke yo pralé?
0: They are going to the library.
1: Yo pral nan bibliothèque.
0: Are you going to Mary's house?
1: Est-ce que ou pral ka Marie?
0: No, I am not going to Mary's house. I am going to work.
1: Non, m pa pral ka Marie. M pral travay.
0: Past tense of the verb to go.
1: Passé verb aller.
0: I went to the movies last night.
1: Mwen te al nan cinéma yè swa.
0: You went to the park.
1: Ou te al sou pak.
0: He or she went to the restaurant.
1: Li te al nan restaurant.
0: We went to school.
1: Nou te al l'école.
0: You went to the market.
1: Nou te al nan marché.
0: They went to the theater.
1: Yo te al nan teyat.
0: Questions and answers.
1: Question ak réponse.
0: Where did you go?
1: Ki kote ke ou tale?
0: I went to a party.
1: Mwen te al nan yon fèt.
0: Where did your sister go?
1: Ki kote ke se ou la te ale?
0: She went to see her father.
1: Li te al wè papal.
0: Where did your son and your daughter go?
1: Ki kote ti gason ou lan ak ti fi ou la te ale?
0: They went to church.
1: Yo te al l'église.
0: Future tense of the verb to go.
1: Fiti verb ale.
0: I will go to the movies tonight.
1: Mwen pral nan cinéma aswaya.
0: You will go to the park.
1: Ou pral nan park.
0: She will go to school.
1: Li pral l'école.
0: We will go to the drugstore.
1: Nou pral nan pharmacie.
0: They will go to the circus.
1: Yo pral nan sik.
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0: To open.
1: Ouvrir.
0: To close.
1: Fermer.
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1: Perdi.
0: To find.
1: Joindre.
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1: Calmer.
0: To excite.
1: Exciter.
0: To increase.
1: Augmenter.
0: To decrease.
1: Diminuer.
0: To accept.
1: Accepter.
0: To refuse.
1: Refuser.
0: To laugh.
1: Ri.
0: To cry.
1: Crier.
0: To spend.
1: Dépenser.
0: To save.
1: Économiser.
0: To like.
1: Remet.
0: To hate.
1: Raillir.
0: To wet.
1: Mouiller.
0: To dry.
1: Sécher.
0: Means of transportation.
1: Transportation. Occasion.
0: Bus.
1: Autobus.
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0: Bicycle.
1: Bicyclette.
0: Motorcycle.
1: Motocyclette.
0: Locomotive.
1: Locomotive.
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0: Vocabulary.
1: Vocabulaire.
0: Express train.
1: Train express.
0: Local train.
1: Train local.
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0: Map.
1: Cat.
0: Subway.
1: Sobre métro.
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0: Stop.
1: Arrêt. 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
0: Station.
1: Station.
0: A one-way ticket.
1: Ticket aller.
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1: Ticket aller-retour.
0: Questions and answers.
1: Question ak réponse.
0: Where is the railroad station, please?
1: Ki kote estasyon train ye la, s'il vous plaît?
0: I don't know.
1: M'pa konnen.
0: Will this train stop at each station?
1: Eske train sa aprete nan tout estasyon yo?
0: Yes, the train is going to stop at every station. It is a local train.
1: Oui, train sa ap rete nan tout estasyon yo. Se yon train local.
0: No, this train is not going to stop at every station. It is an express train.
1: Non, train sa pap rete nan tout estasyon yo. Se yon train express.
0: Is this bus going to New York or to Chicago?
1: Est-ce que autobus ça pral New York ou bien li pral Chicago?
0: This bus is going to Chicago.
1: Autobus ça pral Chicago.
0: At what time will it arrive in Chicago?
1: À qui est la privé Chicago?
0: It will arrive in Chicago at 3 o'clock.
1: La privé Chicago à 3 heures.
0: Are you going to work by car or by subway?
1: Est-ce que ou pral travail nan machine ou bien nan train?
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1: Mwen pral travail nan train.
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0: Malade.
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0: Cinéma.
1: The movies.
0: Film.
1: The film.
0: Pharmacie.
1: Drug store.
0: Médicament.
1: Medicine.
0: Librairie.
1: Book store.
0: Livre.
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0: L'église.
1: Church.
0: La prière.
1: Prayer.
0: Caille.
1: House.
0: Meuble.
1: Furniture.
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0: Mwen pral nan cinéma koulye a.
1: I am going to the movies now.
0: Mwen pa pral nan cinéma koulye a.
1: I am not going to the movies now.
0: Ou pral sou pak.
1: You are going to the park.
0: Ou pa pral sou pak.
1: You are not going to the park.
0: Li pral nan famasi.
2: Wap koute,
1: New York Creole. He is going to the drug store.
0: Nou pral nan mache.
1: We are going to the market.
0: Nou pral l'école.
1: You are going to school.
0: Yo pral nan restaurant.
1: They are going to the restaurant.
0: Question ak réponse.
1: Questions and answers.
0: Ki kote ke ou prale?
1: Where are you going?
0: Mwen pral nan librairie.
1: I am going to the book store.
0: Ki kote li prale?
1: Where is she going?
0: Li pral la ville.
1: She is going to town.
0: Ki kote ke nou prale?
1: Where are we going?
0: Nou pral l'hôpital.
1: We are going to the hospital.
0: Ki kote ke yo prale?
1: Where are they going?
0: Yo prale nan bibliotek.
1: They are going to the library.
0: Eske ou pral kay Mari?
1: Are you going to Mary's house?
0: Non, mpa pral kay Mari.
1: No, I am not going to Mary's house.
0: Pral travay.
1: I am going to work.
0: Passé verb aller.
1: Past tense of the verb to go.
0: Mwen te al nan cinéma yè swa.
1: I went to the movies last night.
0: Ou te al sou pak.
1: You went to the park.
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2: Septième leçon. 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
3: Seventh lesson. 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
2: Ouvrir.
3: To open.
2: Fermer.
3: To close.
2: Perdre.
3: To lose.
2: Joindre.
3: To find.
2: Calmer.
3: To calm.
2: Exciter.
3: To excite.
2: Augmenter.
3: To increase.
2: Diminuer.
3: To decrease.
2: Accepter.
3: To accept.
2: Refuser.
3: To refuse.
2: Rire.
3: To laugh.
2: Crier.
3: To cry.
2: Dépenser.
3: To spend.
2: Économiser.
3: To save.
2: Rémer.
3: To like.
2: Raï.
3: To hate.
2: Mouiller.
3: To wet.
2: Sécher.
3: To dry.
2: Transportation. Occasion.
3: Means of transportation.
2: Autobus.
3: Bus.
2: Camion.
3: Truck.
2: Auto.
3: Car.
2: Camionnette.
3: Van.
2: Bicyclette.
3: Bicycle.
2: Motocyclette.
3: Motorcycle.
2: Locomotive.
3: Locomotive.
2: Train.
3: Train.
2: Bâtiment.
3: Ship.
2: Canote.
3: Boat.
2: Avion.
3: Airplane.
2: Hélicoptère.
3: Helicopter.
2: Cheval.
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2: Chameau.
3: Camel.
2: Mulette.
3: Mule.
2: Bourrique.
3: Donkey.
2: Vocabulaire.
3: Vocabulary.
2: Train express.
3: Express train.
2: Train local.
3: Local train.
2: Rail.
3: Railroad.
2: Ticket.
3: Ticket.
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3: Ticket window.
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2: Question ak repons.
3: Questions and answers.
2: Ki kote estasyon treyan ye la, s'il vous plaît?
3: Where is the railroad station, please?
2: M'pa kone.
3: I don't know.
2: Eske tren sa aprete nan tout estasyon yo?
3: Will this train stop at each station?
2: Oui, tren sa aprete nan tout estasyon yo. Se yon tren lokal.
3: Yes, this train is going to stop at every station. It is a local train.
2: Non, tren sa pa prete nan tout estasyon yo. Se yon tren express.
3: No, this train is not going to stop at every station. It is an express train.
2: Eske otobis sa pral New York ou bien li pral Chicago?
3: Is this bus going to New York or to Chicago?
2: Otobis sa pral Chicago.
3: This bus is going to Chicago.
2: A ki le la prive Chicago?
3: At what time will it arrive in Chicago?
2: La prive Chicago a 3.
3: It will arrive in Chicago at 3 o'clock.
4: Wap koute,
2: est-ce que vous pral travay nan machine ou bien nan train?
3: Are you going to work by car or by subway?
2: Mwen pral travay nan train.
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2: Huitième leçon, manger.
3: Eighth lesson, food.
2: Pain.
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2: Vocabulaire.
3: Vocabulary.
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3: To eat.
2: Boire.
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2: Fumer.
3: To smoke.
2: Grand goût.
3: To be hungry.
2: Soif.
3: To be thirsty.
2: Collation.
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2: Du feu.
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1: Vocabulary. The kitchen.
0: Assiette.
1: The plate or the dish.
0: Cuillère.
1: The spoon.
0: Fourchette.
1: The fork.
0: Couteau.
1: The knife.
0: Cafetière.
1: The coffee pot.
0: Thé.
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0: Four.
1: The oven.
0: Frigidaire.
1: The refrigerator.
0: Mixer.
1: The mixer.
0: Toaster.
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0: Chaudier.
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0: Casserole.
1: The pan.
0: Verre.
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0: Tasse et soucoupe.
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1: Ears.
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1: Chin.
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1: Neck.
2: Épaules.
1: Shoulders.
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2: Bras.
1: Arms.
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1: Ankles.
2: Pied.
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2: Orteils.
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1: Toenails.
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2: Mwen foule talon pye mwen.
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2: George lave figi li chak jou.
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2: Combien zorey ke nou genye?
1: How many ears do we have?
2: Nou gen de zorey.
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2: Combien men ke nou genye?
1: How many hands do we have?
2: Nou genye 2 men.
1: We have 2 hands.
2: Nou gen 5 doigt nan chak men.
1: We have 5 fingers on each hand.
2: Mwen vle fè cheve mwen.
1: I would like to have a hair cut.
2: Toilette ak cosmétique.
1: Toiletries.
2: Brosse dents.
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2: Pâte.
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1: Shampoo.
2: Serviette.
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1: Jean brushes his teeth every day.
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1: Anne-Marie combs her hair every morning.
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2: Pat sa gen yon bon gou.
1: This toothpaste tastes good.
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1: I found my eyebrow pencil.